0: 90.5 Blumenau.
1: Baby, it's really amazing what I go through without you. 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
1: I think my hair stopped growing. 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Or is it me? I called Phil a couple times. 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He said go easy on yourself, but what does that even mean? Sounds like good advice, but

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0: news. It might take patience, and if you don't wake up, I'll know you tried to. I wish you.
1: 90 FM Light Hits. Música boa, sem parar.
2: I don't know if it was fireworks or gunshots, but the bird is in the air.